0: So you're saying if she looked bad, you would love how she looked. Josh Ross there, Taste of Country Nights with Evan Paul, kicking off the second shift, and we're going to get to drinking. I got that Zach John King new country coming up for you in less than 10 minutes. Here's Dustin Lynch and Mackenzie Porter, Thinking About You, a Taste of Country Nights.
1: Well, look who it is, last call thought again. How's your mama, how you been? Girl, it's been too long. Saw your sister at the Circle K. Her baby number two was on the way. That

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0: New country there from Zach John King. That one's called Get to Drinking on Taste of Country Nights. I need to do some of that. My right side of my neck hurts. I'm at that age where if you sleep wrong, it hurts you for the rest of the week. It's Evan Paul. Let's get you signed up to win this autographed Taylor Swift guitar. It's beautiful. It's an acoustic guitar, hand autographed by Taylor Swift. I'm sure if you're into forensics, you could probably scrape it and get some of her DNA and then clone her. You know what I'm saying? Well, let's start off light. Let's win the guitar first. Head on over to tasteofcountry.com and click on Taylor Swift right there at the top of the page, and that will get you to win the autographed Taylor Swift guitar. I gotta mail it to somebody. I'd like it to be your house. So sign up to win at tasteofcountry.com. 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

0: I got the one and only Jason Aldean with me tonight on Taste of Country Nights. Is the craziest thing you've ever signed still a prosthetic leg?
1: Probably. That I remember. I don't know. People have like pulled pieces of their truck off and brought them to me, like the dashboards, and like it gets really weird, man. I mean, it gets extremely weird. But yeah, I mean, it's just stuff like that. And this guy's like, yeah, I just popped this off my truck, and it's like his dashboard, and sign it, and he goes and pops it back in. And but yeah, the leg, I think, was the first thing that was just kind of surprised me, because I was signing, you know, t-shirts and CDs and whatever. And all of a sudden, this guy's like, hold on a minute. And he just like pops his leg off. And I'm like, what the hell just happened? And then he hands it to me. And I was a little stunned, just because I had never done that before. And he's just kind of sitting there chilling on one leg, like bouncing. And I'm like, all right, man, there you go. And he pops it back on and goes on. And so it just always like stuck out to me. I think not because it was weird, but I think just because it was like the first thing like that I ever really saw.

Morgan Wallen and Don't We on Taste of Country Nights. Coming up next, if you or someone in your life is always that one person that's barefoot outside, I've got Jake Owen, Barefoot Blue Jean Night, coming up after John Morgan, Kid Myself. Taste of Country Nights. We are.

0: listener named Bryce who had to break up with a girl because of her collection. She has a weird collection.
1: Weird
0: it is kind of creepy.
1: Yeah, I was going to say creepy collection is probably more accurate. So do you know somebody who has a weird collection?
0: Or do you have a weird collection? I had a lot of collections back in my day.
1: Let us know on our app. It's Kurt and Sam here. We'll get to it tomorrow morning at 7:30.

0: What was the name of that song that you had played before Barefoot Blue Jean Night? I didn't catch the name of it. I really liked it.
1: Oh, that was that was John Morgan's Kid Myself. Yeah, that's shaping up to be the number one song in country music. You're not alone when you say you like it. Thanks for calling in. It's Evan Paul. Here's Cody Johnson now with Horseback on Taste of Country Nights.
2: He's a ranch hand in a pinch, man. 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

walks back. 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

0: just want my horseback.
1: New country, that's Cody Johnson and Horseback on Taste of Country Nights. If you got kids, you probably are going through the same thing. My wife and I, we've got toddlers, a 7-year-old and a 3-year-old. And every month or so, there's something new that comes by that you got to be fast to learn about. Like, of course, 6, 7, that's all gone now. But the new thing are these squishies that all these kids have. Like, they're like stress balls, but they're like, they got gel inside of them. And now they're making everything into squishies. Like, our 7-year-old daughter just got a stick of butter looking squishy, and then our son got an apple that looks like a genuine real apple, but it's a squishy. It's like back in the day when we used to have stress balls. Anyway, long story short, I ordered a chicken leg squishy on Amazon because I thought it was cool and I want to be just like the kids. Coming up next, we're going to kick things off with Riley Green. Think As You Drunk next. Hang on. This is Taste of Country Nights. It's Evan Paul, Taste of Country Nights on Lone Star 99.5 from the Tech Campus to the
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0: And we're live here outside the Perez family home, just waiting for the... And there they go! Almost on time this morning. 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Ah, but looks like Mom doesn't realize her coffee cup is still on the roof of the car. 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

I got to park this Chevy Silverado somewhere. That was Bailey Zimmerman, Taste of Country Nights. What's happening? It's Evan Paul. I got Ella Langley coming up. Luke Combs is on the way. Let's jump into this new Kenny Chesney off his album Silver Sands Marina. Here's Carry On Taste of Country Nights. She

Over the weekend, Ella Langley had to cancel a show in Oklahoma, and people are freaking out, wondering what exactly happened. We've got the inside scoop. You can find out at tasteofcountry.com. I like the line in this song about smoking cigs on vacation. Here's Ella with Be Her on Taste of Country Nights. She tried.

0: That is Luke Combs and Rethink Some Things on Taste of Country Nights with Evan Paul. A teenager has gone viral for all the right reasons. An 18-year-old guy named Jordan Hope was walking down the street and saw an 80-year-old man with a walker, and his shoes were falling apart and he was struggling across the street. So the teenager Jordan Hope took the two shoes off of his feet and gave it to the man that was struggling to walk because his shoes were falling off. Then walked with the 80-year-old man named Roy to pick up a prescription, bought him candy, and then got him an Uber home before learning the man had lost his wife just 2 weeks earlier. Someone caught a video of the whole encounter, and it's all over online. It's just a great thing. Whoever is this guy's parents, thank you so much for teaching your kid the right thing. It just makes me feel great when the younger generation does great things for the older generation. I love to see it. Coming up next on Taste of Country Nights, I'm going to kick things off with Morgan Wallen. Hang on, Taste of Country Nights. It's Evan Paul, Taste of Country Nights on Lone Star 99.5. Whether you're cruising down Slide Road.
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Morgan Wallen, More Than My Hometown on Taste of Country Nights. Blake Shelton is my mom's favorite celebrity, and I met him one time and took a picture, and my mom was like, I didn't know Blake Shelton was that tall. Here he is, Let Him In Anyway on Taste of Country Nights. Ain't it?

Lauren Alena featuring Chase Matthew. That was All My Exes on Taste of Country Nights. A fun fact about that song is coming up in less than 10 minutes. It involves Morgan Wallen. Hang on for that when we talk about what's trending in country music news. Let's keep things rolling on the second shift with Keith Urban on Taste of Country Nights.

0: We got a message from a listener named Bryce who had to break up with a girl because of her collection. She has a weird collection.
1: Weird.
0: It is kind of creepy.
1: Yeah, I was going to say creepy collection is probably more accurate. So do you know somebody who has a weird collection?
0: Or do you have a weird collection? I had a lot of collections back in my day.
1: Let us know on our app. It's Kurt and Sam here. We'll get to it tomorrow morning at 7:30.

0: Taste of Country Nights. We're hanging out here with the one and only, everybody's talking about her, Megan Maroney. You got a lot of breakup songs out there. Do you get dumped or do you do a lot of the dumping?
1: I feel like I do a lot of the dumping.
0: Give me a story, like the craziest reason you dumped a guy.
1: Oh, in like fifth grade, I dumped this guy because I wanted to date the bad boy who was like 15 and in seventh grade. I ain't heard.

0: New country there. That's Megan Maroney and Medicine on Taste of Country Nights. It's Evan Paul. Let's get a look at what's trending in country music news at tasteofcountry.com. As Lauren, Elena, and Chase Matthews' song All My Exes continues to climb the charts, Lauren recently revealed in an interview that she almost had Morgan Wallen on the song as a duet partner. Lauren said that she's on the same record label as Morgan Wallen, and she could have made that happen, but she wanted the song to go on its own. She didn't want it to be a good song because of how popular Morgan Wallen is, and she knows how busy he is. So she decided to find another duet partner, and that's how she landed Chase Matthews on the song. You can check out more from the Lauren Elena interview at tasteofcountry.com.
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Stella Lefty and Boston on Taste of Country Nights. I got a big old prize for you to win coming up in less than 15 minutes. I got the details as well. Hang on for that if you like to win.

There is a guitar in the studio that is so nice they won't let me touch it or within 5 feet of it. It is an autographed Taylor Swift guitar, and we're finally about to give it away. Listen to Wynn coming up in less than 10 minutes. Here is Taylor with I Knew It, I Knew You on Taste of Country Nights.

0: New country there from Zach Top. That one's called South of Sanity on Taste of Country Nights. I'm one of those guys here around the radio station that I notice they don't let me look at the things that I give away too much because they know that I'll either mess it up or try to get it for myself. This is one of those things. We have a hand-autographed Taylor Swift acoustic guitar that's hanging around the studio, and they told me to give it away, but I can't get close to it. They don't want me to touch it, get my fingerprints on it. I want you to win it. Sign up to get it. I got to mail it to a house. It might as well be yours. 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Just click on Taylor Swift's head right there on the top of the page, and that's how you get in to win this one-of-a-kind autographed Taylor Swift guitar. Coming up, we're going to kick things off with Sam Hunt next on Taste of Country Nights. It's Evan Paul, Taste of Country Nights on Lone Star 99.5. 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

0: And we're live here outside the Perez family home, just waiting for the... And there they go! 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Oh, but the diaper bag wasn't closed. 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

0: Best of Country Nights, Evan Paul with Tucker Wetmore. Who in country music has kind of taken you under their wing and been helpful to you in your journey?
1: Everybody's been super helpful. Like Jelly Roll texts me sometimes. He's like, hey, dude, I just want to catch up on you. I know it's crazy. How you doing?
0: Wow.
1: And that's all he'll say. I'm like, man, I'm kind of struggling with this. I'm kind of struggling with this. How you doing? And he'd be like, man, I'm you know, going through this stuff. It's just cool. And like Jason Aldean, you know, same with him. And it's just, it's cool to feel welcome. And it's cool to feel like I'm, you know, part of the cool crowd, you know, and stuff like that. But everyone's super helpful.

0: listener named Bryce who had to break up with a girl because of her collection. She has a weird collection.
1: Weird
0: it is kind of creepy.
1: Yeah, I was going to say creepy collection is probably
0: yes.
1: more accurate. So do you know somebody who has a weird collection?
0: Or do you have a
1: Maybe
0: weird
1: you
0: collection?
1: Do?
0: I had a lot of collections back in my day.
1: Let us know on our app. It's Kurt and Sam here. We'll get to it tomorrow morning at 7:30.

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0: 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It's called String By on Taste of Country Nights with Evan Paul. Got some thievery happening here. A police officer has been charged with shoplifting from two Target stores. A police officer in Virginia allegedly covered one item's barcode with a cheaper item at self-checkout, paying for only one before taking both of them. And he also did it at a different Target, they found out. He's in trouble, facing two misdemeanor shoplifting charges. He was placed on leave and will retire Friday instead of being fired. And then there's another woman that's trending all over the internet because they caught her on video stealing a hot dog from a festival vendor at the Austin City Limits Music Festival, and everybody got mad from that she stole from a hardworking food vendor, and they went and found her. The internet found her and then made her apologize, basically. She did. She said it was disrespectful and entitled, and she should have known better than to steal the hot dog. I'm sorry, it was just a hot dog. It's not like she stole a bottle of ketchup or something, you know? Coming up next, Florida Georgia Line. Hang on. Taste of Country Nights. Hey, it's Evan Paul on Lone Star 99.5. Man, we love giving you chances to win. So this fall, we're going to be packed with winning. We got cash, we got trips, concert tickets, and more.
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Holding it down. That was Chase Matthew on your Taste of Country Nights daily download. Let me explain here real quick. If you're new to the show, right at 10 o'clock is when we give you two brand new country songs back to back, and you decide which one you like better and want to hear more each night. Here's your second song. It's from Jacob Hackworth. It's called What Took You So Long on Taste of Country Nights. You told me.

0: Hey, man, I'm sitting out here on the back porch. The wife went to sleep. 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Is there any way you can play Morgan Wallen for me, brother?
1: Dang, you just described the perfect evening for a dude, man. Out on the rocking chair with a cigar. Yeah, I'll play that for you. I'm jealous. I'll play some Morgan Wallen coming up after Carrie Underwood for you. Thanks, dude. Here's All American Girl, Taste of Country Nights.

0: That is new country from Morgan Wallen called Been By Now on Taste of Country Nights. Hey, real quick, I want to give a shout out to all the first responders that are out there working hard on this Wednesday night. Not just those people, but the people behind the scenes as well. 911 dispatchers answering the phones, all of our correctional officers. 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I appreciate you letting me be part of your evening. Coming up next, we got Jelly Roll. I've got Jordan Davis on the way and Luke Combs. Hang in there with me. It's Taste of Country Nights. 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

0: Country Nights. We're hanging out with Jordan Davis tonight. What's it like hearing one of your own songs on the radio?
1: Man, I always think it still surprises me just to hear songs in my truck. Like if I'm driving around, because I still don't like if I like. So if I hear it on the radio, I'm like, wait, that sounds familiar. And then like the first verse hits, and I'm like, oh, that's my song. That's why that sounds familiar.
2: That'd be

0: We got a message from a listener named Bryce who had to break up with a girl because of her collection. She has a weird collection.
1: Weird
0: it is kind of creepy.
1: Yeah, I was going to say creepy collection is probably more accurate. So do you know somebody who has a weird collection?
0: Or do you have a weird collection?
1: Do?
0: I had a lot of collections back in my day.
1: Let us know on our app. It's Kurt and Sam here. We'll get to it tomorrow morning at 7:30.

Co-Wetzel with Jesse Murph and High Road on Taste of Country Nights. Coming up next, we got news about Morgan Wallen and Lauren Elena, a song that could have been a duet. We'll talk about that after Shaboozy and Cowgirl on Taste of Country Nights. Girl, shake it.

0: Cowgirl. That's Shaboozy on Taste of Country Nights with Evan Paul. Let's get a look at what's trending in country music news at tasteofcountry.com. As Lauren, Elena, and Chase Matthews' song All My Exes continues to climb the charts, Lauren recently revealed in an interview that she almost had Morgan Wallen on the song as a duet partner. Lauren said that she's on the same record label as Morgan Wallen, and she could have made that happen, but she wanted the song to go on its own. She didn't want it to be a good song because of how popular Morgan Wallen is, and she knows how busy he is, so she decided to find another duet partner, and that's how she landed Chase Matthew on the song. You can check out more from the Lauren Elena interview at tasteofcountry.com. 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

0: Deuce it. 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Hello.
1: Oh my gosh, I'm so sorry. I put the phone down for 1 second. Number two tonight on the countdown is Dan and Shay Say So. Thank you for letting me be on the radio.

number one tonight. Lauren Elena featuring Chase Matthew, All My Exes on Taste of Country Nights. That's your most requested song of the night. And it almost featured Morgan Wallen instead of Chase Matthew. You can see what happened at tasteofcountry.com. Here's Wallen with Whiskey Glasses.

0: brand new country from Charles Wesley Godwin. It's called Better That Way, featuring Luke Combs on Taste of Country Nights. I'm hanging out here with Charles Wesley Godwin. Tell everybody the story about how you met Luke Combs.
1: It all goes back. First off, the first time I met Luke was at Schmidt Saloon in Morgantown, West Virginia. I was the local opener that they added onto the show in January 2016. So Luke was up here, he was touring in his van with his band. He had Hurricane out at that point, and I think we played for maybe 200, 250 people that night. And, you know, Luke and I were talking out back. I remember talking, I was like, how did you get a van? He's like, oh man, they got these good deals in Nashville from rental companies. They sell them when they get a few, you know, just a little bit of mileage on them. He goes, I got this for 25 grand. I was like, you made $25,000 from music. How did you do that? You know, fast forward many years later, I was like, you know, Luke would be perfect for this, to be on with

0: me and it would be a huge help. And I sent it to him and asked if he'd be on it with me. And he loved the song. He carved the time out, even with his new album and new baby, got it done. I appreciate it so much. And I think it turned out really, really well.
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Eric Church, Springsteen, Taste of Country Nights, peeling off that brand new country like your grandpa used to peel off gas money when he visited. Here's Russell Dickerson, Worth Your Wild on Taste of Country Nights. She

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2: 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Woo-hoo, girl like you.

0: probably more accurate. 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
1: 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I had a lot of collections back in my day.
0: Let us know on our app. It's Kurt and Sam here. We'll get to it tomorrow morning at 7:30.

Kayla Langley featuring Morgan Wallen, I Can't Love You Anymore on Taste of Country Nights. Hold on, let me shift into fifth gear here because we're cruising. Here's Flatland Cavalry with Never Come.

0: That's Flatland Cavalry. It's called Never Coming Back on Taste of Country Nights. I know you might think that way about the second shift when you leave. Man, I ain't never coming back to this place. But just know, you got to think about it with the glass half full. The job is what provides you with what you're able to provide your family with. You got to come back. You might as well make the best of it. With that being said, I see you tomorrow night. Same place, same time, and more chances to get in the wind. The autographed Taylor Swift guitar that will be given away tomorrow night on Taste of Country Nights. Hey, if you want to follow along in my little journey through life, you can hit me up on social media at Evan Paul on Air. Have a great night. Taste of Country Nights.
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Good morning, guys. Thanks so much for staying up late on the third shift. I'm Brett Allen. Got a lot to get to tonight, including we're going to talk about the candy you're handing out for Halloween. Some really great news if you work out. We'll get to that. And lots of new country. We'll start it now with Corey Kent.

It's Brett Allen on Lone Star 99.5. Red Raider football, patio nights, and cooler temperatures finally hitting the hub. What's on your agenda this week? 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

Hey, I'm not sure what time you guys get up, but if you're Taylor Swift fans, you're going to want to be listening to Taste of Country Nights tonight after 7 o'clock. Evan Paul has a chance for you to win a signed guitar from Taylor Swift. It's all happening tonight on Taste of Country Nights.

signs its fall in Lubbock, when the bravest person in the family suddenly isn't so brave as they stand in line at Nightmare on 19th Street. 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

0: Chris Jansen along with David Lee Murphy on a brand new song called Fun. Now, Chris Jansen admits that he's been a fan of David Lee Murphy from a long time ago. And he actually, his first interaction had to do with David Lee Murphy was when he was buying his very first car.
1: When I was a kid, the first car that I ever bought was a 69 Coronet 440, and I got it in Heron, Illinois. And it had a wrecked quarter panel. I'll never forget. It was back at this old lady's house, and she came out with hair curlers and the whole deal. And the first thing out of her mouth was nothing about the car. The first thing out of her mouth before she pulled the tarp off this car was, "You do know this is the hometown of David Lee Murphy, don't you?" And I thought that was so cool, and I was a fan since forever.
0: Can you even imagine like being a fan of somebody and then getting the chance to record a single kind of as equals? I mean, David Lee Murphy is above and beyond, like, but that, how cool must that have been for Chris Jansen to be able to do that song with him?
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5: Weather forecast of this Saturday, a nice afternoon as the sunshine and temperatures moving on 84 degrees with a light southwesterly to southerly wind. Beautiful weather conditions, and more than likely that's going to continue into Sunday. Weather is brought to you by Sonic and the best seats in the house on the $7 Sonic Big Deal Meal from the K-Max Storm Team and Meteorologist Ron Roberts.
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So will we be getting less baseball in the future? Major League Baseball proposed to the Players Union that the regular season be reduced from 162 games to 154 games, which would mean playoffs earlier, which I think

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0: one hits home for me. Blake Shelton, there's Let Him In Anyway on the third shift. We got lots of great stuff to get to. Telling stories all night with songs. Here's Jordan Davis.
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It's Brett Allen on Lone Star 99.5. Cooler nights, Lubbock patios, and a West Texas sunset. 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

0: That's Trey Pendley with Family Man on the third shift. I'm Brett Allen, and what is a boomer candy? Well, the Takeout, the website The Takeout, is defining it as candy that stood the test of time without too many changes along the way. So, you know, really good candies, but, you know, normally older people like them because they're candy from their youth, not the youth of today. So they put together a list of the top 10 boomer candies, and I feel some of these I get, like Werther's Original. You'd expect that to be on the list, right? Smarties and root beer barrels, butterscotch discs and cinnamon discs, those two, I get it. But the one that bothered me was Starburst. We can't even hand out Starburst now without being called old. I think Starbursts are amazing. But then again, maybe that's because I'm old.
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0: southerly wind. Beautiful weather conditions, hasn't it? And more than likely, that's going to continue into Sunday. 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From the KMAX Storm Team, I'm meteorologist Ron Roberts.
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1: 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My

a message from Rita on our app saying, hey, I heard you talking about the $25,000 cash grab. How do you expect us to get the codes throughout the day when we're up all night? 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

Megan Maroney's latest. Get this started on New After 2. There's Medicine on the third shift. I'm Brett Allen. I love the stuff that doesn't sound like new stuff. Sounds like 90s stuff like this from Cole Goodwin. Here's Howdy.

This is new after 2-6 brand new songs in a row on the third shift. I've got the latest coming up from Low Cash. They got a brand new album coming out soon. Talk about the name of that album. First, so it's Caroline Jones. Here's Your It for Me, Honey, on new after 2 on the third shift.

0: It's Low Cash and their latest It's Talking About on the Third Shift. They've got a brand new album coming out on October 23rd. And the name is pretty simple. It's called Chris and Preston, which if you know the band, you know that that's their first names. But that's who they are. They say Low Cash is what we built together, right? The band is what they created. But Chris and Preston is who we are. They say this album is two brothers, two friends, two voices, and a lot of life lived. After all these years, they said that it felt right to put our names on it. So keep an eye out for it. Coming out October 23rd, Chris and Preston from Low Cash.
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0: weather forecast of this Saturday. A nice afternoon. That's sunshine and temperatures moving around 84 degrees with a light southwesterly and southerly wind. Beautiful weather conditions, and more than likely that's going to continue into Sunday. Weather is brought to you by Sonic and the best seats in the house on the $7 Sonic Big Deal Meal from the KMAX Storm Team. I'm meteorologist Ron Roberts.
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It's

finally not thrilled with some comments that Riley Green made on The Voice. 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It's Riley Green. 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We stay up all night on The

kind of weird. Scientists have found that the planet Mercury has actively been shrinking over the billions of years that it's orbited the sun. 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

it's Brett Allen on Lone Star 99.5, Texas Tech, live music at Cook's Garage, and a West Texas sunset. That's a Lubbock fall weekend. 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

We have a ton of stuff to give you today, including money. We'll get you hooked up with $25,000, and there's more. It's not just money. I'll tell you what they are and how you can win them coming up after Luke Combs. Here's Rethink Some Things on the Third Show.

0: Miles with C'est La Vie on the Third Shift. I'm Brett Allen. And yeah, we've got a lot of stuff to win today, including, of course, money. We've got $25,000 up for grabs on our $25,000 cash grab. 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
4: Weather forecast of this Saturday, a nice afternoon as the sunshine and temperatures moving around 84 degrees with a light southwesterly to southerly wind. Beautiful weather conditions, hasn't it? And more than likely, that's going to continue into Sunday. 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From the K-Max Storm Team, I'm meteorologist Ron Roberts.
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It is time for useless trivia, something we do just to pass the time. The question today, when people were asked in a survey what they would miss most if they traveled back in time, this invention came in first. What is it? Let me know. We'll come back with the right answer next.

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When people were asked in a survey what they would miss the most if they traveled back in time, this invention came in first. 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Neither of those things. The answer I was looking for. Flushing toilets.

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Yeah, we are flying through the late nights on the third shift. I'm Brett Allen. I got more coming up from Zach Top, Luke Combs on the way, and some of the best news to start your day. We'll get to that coming up after Brett Eldridge. Here's Don't Ya on the

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0: Lone Star 99.5. The Pumpkin Trail is back at the Arboretum. 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
1: A few days before he turned 80, he was sitting out back in a rocker. He said, "What you been up to lately?"

I have got some really great news for you. If you work out, you might be missing something really big from your workout that could be helping you along the way. I'll get to that after Zach Top. You're south of

0: from Mitchell Tenpenny. There's Ain't My Problem on the third shift. I'm Brett Allen, and yeah, if you're up right now getting your workout in, first of all, congratulations. It's not always easy to get motivated early in the morning, but if you are getting started, there's something that you might be missing from your workout that could actually help you a lot along the way. They did a study and found that chocolate might be the key to better exercise. The study was published in Frontiers in Physiology, and it said that simply by smelling chocolate while exercising adds more reps. So yeah, you don't even have to add calories. Just smell it. There was a small study. Granted, 23 people were in the study. But if somebody tells me that chocolate's good for my workout, I'm going to take their word for it and start eating chocolate. They say the dark chocolate created the best results by double. And it actually made them feel less hungry. So maybe you start your day with some chocolate today.
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7: The forecast of this Saturday, a nice afternoon. It's sunshine and temperatures moving around 84 degrees with a light southwesterly and southerly wind. Beautiful weather conditions, hasn't it? And more than likely, that's going to continue into Sunday. Weather is brought to you by Sonic and the best seats in the house on the $7 Sonic Big Deal Meal from the K-Max Storm Team. I'm meteorologist Ron Roberts.
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1: The Lubbock Top Plains weather forecast, which temperatures on this Thursday in the middle 70s with a continued chance for some light rain showers, and the wind will be breezy as temperatures drop in the lower 50s, and this breeze will be a bit cool on Thursday night into Friday. Friday's high temperatures in the middle in the upper 50s. The weather is brought to you by the all-new $7 Sonic Big Deal Meal from the KMAX Storm Team. I'm meteorologist Ron Arberts.

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1: Yes.
0: Kurt and Sam in the morning.
1: And I think we're close enough to Friday. So close, we can practically hear it. Can you hear it? Listen.
0: You can smell it. Smell that? That's Friday. 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
1: Right?
0: And this fall is absolutely jam-packed with prizes.
1: All right, let's see. We got cash.
0: Yep.
1: Yep, we got trips.
0: Yep.
1: We got concert tickets.
0: Yep.
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day, Potts Farm was a place to go. 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Jack and Jim were a few good men. Where you learn how to kiss and cuss and fight too. Better watch out for the boys in blue. And all this small town, he said, she said. 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Man, that talk is getting old. You better mind your business, man. Watch your mouth. Before I have to knock that loud mouth out. I'm tired of talking, man. Y'all ain't listening. Them old

0: time for our stupid news. It's Kurt and Sam in the morning. Today, the case of the crime-fighting llamas. Yes.
1: Do tell.
0: This takes us across the pond today, and it brings us to a lovely little villa in Italy. No, I'm sorry, in England. But the story is about a guy, a thief in England, who stole a bunch of stuff from a farmhouse there. It says some tobacco, some other household items, things that, you know, you shouldn't be stealing, which is pretty much everything. So he runs off, jumps a fence, is hoping to cut through a farm field as he makes his escape. However, in that field, a whole herd of llamas who made a citizen's arrest by encircling the fleeing suspect.
1: Oh my God, how funny is that?
0: Heidi Price is the farm owner who owns the llamas, and she praised their heroism, noting that they stayed well-mannered throughout the ordeal. But they circled him up because apparently that's what they do. The suspect was waiting while police showed up and eventually arrested him for breaking and entering.
1: Who knew that they did that?
0: Case of the crime-fighting llamas. Now, I will say that our dogs, we have all hardworking, like, herding dogs. We have an Australian cattle dog, we have an Australian shepherd, and we have a mini Aussie. And they will, like, when we're out in the yard, they will just start herding you. That's what they do. So apparently llamas have a similar kind of thing that they do, and they just, yeah, circled them up there, and we'll hold them right there. So, ladies and gentlemen, your crime-fighting llamas, there they are, which makes, we don't have the guy's name, the thief here, who was apprehended by the crime-fighting llamas, but we know this, he is the latest member of our Stupid News!
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3: The Lubbock Top Plains weather forecast for temperatures on this Thursday in the middle 70s with a continued chance for some light rain showers, and the wind will be breezy as temperatures drop in the lower 50s, and this breeze will be a bit cool on Thursday night into Friday. Friday's high temperatures in the middle in the upper 50s. The weather is brought to you by the all-new $7 Sonic Big Deal Meal from the KMAX Storm Team. I'm meteorologist Ron Arberts.
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0: You know, our $25,000 cash grab is making people winners, like Jill.
1: No way. I won? No way. I feel like I'm being pranked right now.
0: Woo! Yeah. It's no prank. You could be next.
2: You sure could. Your first chance is coming up at 8:20.

0: This could quite possibly be the most embarrassing moment of my entire life.
1: Holy wow.
0: I know.
1: Wow, really?
0: Yep. Level 38, ladies and gents, and this is when it happens.
1: All right.
0: So,
1: Kurt and Sam here.
0: I've already told you.
1: All right, this is good. Let me get my cocoa.
0: I could just let this die and pretend like it never happened, but no, I have a very public job, and I decided I need to tell everybody this story because it's something that, you know, only I would do. But anyways, I've already told you how dumb I am with my Snapchat. We've talked about this. I posted a picture of me with a dog that was in here. Like, I was trying to use my Snapchat to take a picture. Didn't mean to, but posted it to my story.
1: Right.
0: It was a great photo. Didn't matter, right? But yeah. This was not a great photo. This was a horrible video that I decided to post on Snapchat because I

0: I like to use my Snapchat feature for all the things. And this
1: so
0: time,
1: this is something you accidentally posted. You didn't. Okay.
0: Yeah. So I used my Snapchat to make sure that the dress that I was going to buy looked good on me.
1: Okay.
0: From behind. And also, because I am tall, I also have to do the test of bending over to make sure your butt doesn't hang out. And I was doing all this on video. Why I didn't delete it immediately is beyond me. Maybe to go back and look and be like, yeah, I still like it. Right? Okay. Right? No. This is so embarrassing. But yeah, like, so I'm holding it over my shoulder in the mirror, like looking behind, like, yeah, looks good. Do the bend over test. Yeah, still good. And then I closed out of my Snapchat. And later on, my brother sent me a Snapchat and I was in line at the pharmacy or whatever. So I went to open it and I accidentally published that video to my story. My story, Kurt. I have friends that work with us here. So my Snapchat is no longer valid. Like, it's not. It's done. Like, I've deleted literally everybody on there.
1: After posting that video.
0: I'm like, I'm done. I can't
1: go get rid of anybody.
0: No more. No more. Like, clearly, I don't know how to use Snapchat, and I am just embarrassing the crap out of myself. No, don't go add me on Snapchat, because it is locked down. It is private as private can be. Like, I have deleted so many people. I've deleted guys in the office here that I'm like, no, they don't need to see me do the bend over test. Like, what in the crap? Oh, my God. I told my husband, he did the exact same thing you're doing right now and just laughed. He goes, do you have that video by chance? No, I don't. I didn't save it. Didn't mean to post it to my story.
1: Go to Phil in accounting. He's got it bookmarked.
0: Oh, so, I know, right?
1: Yeah, he's got it downloaded for you.
0: I have an appointment with HR later for sending it to the guy in the office. My God. But yes, I've deleted literally everybody. I have like 5 friends on there now. So if you were my Snapchat friend and all of a sudden you're like, wait, where's Sam?
1: There you go.
0: That's why.
1: Now we know, everybody. Okay.
0: And if you saw that video, I apologize. It wasn't supposed to be for anybody's eyes but my own.
1: Did you buy the dress? That's the bigger question.
0: I bought the dress
1: because
0: no butt was showing. So that's a plus. At least it wasn't one of those ones that was like, whoa.
1: Okay. Reason I didn't buy this one, but there you go, everybody.
0: Tall
1: okay.
0: girl problems, people that don't know how to use Snapchat problems. I have all of the problems today. And yes, there you go. I'm red as red can be right now because I legit think this is my most embarrassing moment of life.
1: Okay.
0: Can you top that? I don't think anybody can top that.
1: Well, it's right up there, I think, certainly. Yeah, it's right up there, certainly. So, all right. If you can top that, make Sam feel better.
0: Yeah, please do.
1: Let us know. message us on our app. Or just go ahead and send the video like Sandra.
0: No, yeah.
1: Post it right up there. Sure, it'd be great.
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1: Clay Walker and Black Hawk are coming to Buddy Holly Hall Friday, February 12th.
0: And we want to put you right there in the crowd.
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1: Your bed.
0: All right. It's Kurt and Sam in the morning. It deals with the time you go to bed. Go to bed at the same time as your partner?
2: Yes. We lay down at the same time, but he is always watching something or listening to a podcast before we go to bed. I got my hair silk thing on. Like, I wear a silk bonnet, and then I put my eye mask.
0: You wear a silk bonnet?
2: I wear a silk bonnet, yeah.
0: Really?
2: Yeah, I'm an old lady. That's what my husband says anyways. But it's to protect your hair. So I had long hair, I used to put it up in a bun on top of my head and then put my face mask over top, and so that my hair would stay up. But now I can't put my hair in a ponytail because it's too short.
0: Okay.
2: I chopped off a foot.
0: You go with the bonnet.
2: The bonnet.
0: The bonnet, okay.
2: Yeah, so it protects your hair from splitting, and then, or you could do like a silk pillow, but then my face mask doesn't stay on as well.
0: The silk pillowcase, that's what I got Katie for Christmas. Yes. So yeah, I'm with you on that.
2: 100%.
0: But essentially the same time is what you're saying, right?
2: We lay down at the same time.
0: Yeah.
2: I'm ready for bed. He's ready for his podcast. And then, you know, but yeah.
0: Well, apparently if you have a big bedtime gap, the amount of time between when one partner goes to bed and the other one then follows, that's not a good thing. According to this study, they surveyed 2,000 married couples across the country. Most only go to bed at the same time about 3 times a week.
2: Wow.
0: But they say those who said they were, quote, very happy in their marriage tend to go to bed at the same time 4 times a week or more.
2: Nailed it.
0: Those who said they are less happy only have the same bedtime like once a week.
2: I mean, we just talked about this, the similar story with Kaylee Cuoco and her husband or fiance. They go to bed completely different times.
0: Right.
2: So they have different rooms.
0: Yeah, exactly.
2: But she claims it works really well for them. But there's another story here that, like,
0: same time, right? So it would seem there have been, now even though I get up earlier than my wife does, we go to bed at the same time,
2: mm-hmm.
0: but we take about an hour, it was about 9, and then we take about an hour where we're like reading stuff, scrolling through stuff, and then long about 10, then one of us will go like, okay, lights out.
2: Yep.
0: So when Juniper comes up on the bed, and then that's pretty much it. And it seems weird to me, like if I have some time off and I don't have to get up early the next day, it seems weird if I'm like staying up watching something.
2: I know.
0: It just seems odd. So yeah, we pretty much every night go to bed at the same time.
2: Yeah, I was going to say, even on the weekends, we're pretty similar going to bed. The only time I will say that he stays up most of the time is if he's watching the UFC fights, because those start at my bedtime.
0: Yeah, right.
2: So I'm like, you go watch them with your boys. Well, I'll be here in bed sleeping.
0: I will say that. If I'm watching a game of some sort, yes, maybe then I'll stay up a little longer. But even then, really, not all that often. It's just such a routine. And again, with the amount of animals we have, it's such a routine. You let this one out, I'll take this one out. So if one of us stays up, then like they're all screwed up, and it's pretty much just about every night for us.
2: May sound corny, but I can't fall asleep if he's not there. I feel like my whole world is in my room when he's there, and the dogs are in there. So I'm like, I know everybody's in bed and tucked in and everything's good. I don't know if it's mom brain where I'm like, okay, we're all good to go.
0: Everything's now all shut down. Yeah. So say that again. I can't go. What did you say? I can't fall asleep if he's not there. Is that what you said?
2: Yeah.
0: Say that one more time.
2: No.
0: Yeah, say it again.
2: Why? Because you're going to make fun of me?
0: Yes.
2: Fall asleep if he's not in bed with me.
0: There you go.
2: I knew you were going to do that. You're such a turd.
0: Okay. Well, let us know. When do you guys go? Do you go to bed at the same time as your spouse? Let us know.

0: do you guys go? Do you go to bed at the same time as your spouse? Let us know.
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0: win in the free money with our $25,000 cash grab like Amy.
1: Oh, no way. That's awesome. Oh, my God. Thank you so much.
0: Yeah. You could be next. We have your first chance at 820.

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1: And you know, Clay Walker and Black Hawk bringing their country hits to Buddy Holly Hall Friday, February 12th.
2: If I can make a living not loving you. Goodbye says it all. These are the songs that will take you back.
1: This is
2: going to be one legendary show, and you could be there.
1: Because we have your tickets. 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

0: question on this Thursday morning. It's Kurt and Sam with you here. What is a body part you always get complimented on?
1: This is definitely a random question.
0: Is there one? Now, the reason I bring it up is, and maybe you've noticed this too, but like my buddy Drew.
1: Yes.
0: Back when we were in school back in Wisconsin, he has these massive calves.
1: He's got the Midwest dad bod or
0: yes,
1: what?
0: Yes, kind of. And he didn't like do any extra working out or anything. And to this day, in fact, everybody noticed it so much we called him Thunder Calves.
1: Really?
0: Yeah. Back in school.
1: Thunder Calves.
0: Yeah. But he looks like one of these guys, like you'd think he's spending, like hours in the gym no, it's just that, yeah. And you see that, right? There's these guys in the middle of winter that will always wear shorts.
1: Yep.
0: And they've got these massive...
1: it's my dad.
0: Oh, your dad does
1: You're
0: that?
1: Talking about my dad, yeah. He wears like the cargo shorts and the tall socks with New Balance sneakers.
0: New Balance.
1: And he legitimately has massive calves,
0: yeah.
1: But he does not work out
0: right.
1: at all. You know, and he's got the dad bod. He's
0: yeah.
1: got the belly and everything.
0: Yeah,
1: I mean, he legit looks like Santa Claus with big ass calves. I'm lucky I inherited the calves. Like, my mom and dad both have nice calves. So, yes, I get that all the time. Like, do you play basketball? Not anymore. So, I still got the basketball legs
0: going on. Well, I used to ride a bike quite a bit, right? I
1: yeah.
0: was going on, like, a 20-mile ride a day. I don't do that anymore. But then I would, my calves were pretty defined then, too.
1: Mm-hmm.
0: And I'm like, yeah, but I'm riding 20 miles a day. You're not doing anything. How do you have bigger calves
1: yeah.
0: than I do?
1: I know.
0: And it's, yeah.
1: My husband says that to me all the time because he actually works out his calves on a very regular basis.
0: Yeah.
1: And I was like, you got nothing on me.
0: Yeah, exactly. All right. So let us know. Hit us up on our app. What is a body part you always get compliments on like that? Could be anything, right? Could be your hair. Could be your eyes. Could be...
1: fantastic eyebrows.
0: Might I say that's a lovely spleen you have there. What's the body part you get compliments on? Let us know. And we'll compliment you on them too. Hit us up on the app.
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4: The Lubbock Top Plains weather forecast with temperatures on this Thursday in the middle 70s with a continued chance for some light rain showers, and the wind will be breezy as temperatures drop in the lower 50s, and this breeze will be a bit cool on Thursday night into Friday. Friday's high temperatures in the middle in the upper 50s. The weather is brought to you by the all-new $7 Sonic Big Deal Meal. From the KMAX Storm Team, I'm meteorologist Ron Arberts.
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0: happy Thursday, everybody. We got one more day to get through.
1: And then we can all become weekend people, which is my favorite kind of people.
0: Exactly. It's Kurt and Sam here. Good morning.

0: is the body part you always get compliments on? We're always so hypercritical of ourselves,
1: right?
0: Right. But what's one body part that people are like, yeah, check out the gams on him.
1: The gams?
0: That's back to the old-timey phrases we were talking about yesterday.
1: I have a girlfriend who is a CrossFitter, and she has the most amazing quads.
0: Wow. She's a CrossFitter? I was still on, she's a CrossFitter. So she does CrossFit. That's what that is? Okay, all right, yeah.
1: I'm always jealous of her quads.
0: See, I don't even know. What are quads? What are the quads? What are we talking?
1: Front of your legs.
0: Oh, okay.
1: The hamstrings are the back. Quads are the front.
0: I did not know. See, I did not know. I was like, quads?
1: Is that the quad.
0: Like, I don't even know what that is. So I couldn't compliment you on that because I don't even know what it is. But we're talking about this because my buddy Drew's got these massive calves. In fact, he always joked he wanted to be a calf model, but he doesn't think that's a thing.
1: A calf model.
0: And we called them thunder calves back in the day. So, and he doesn't work out. He doesn't. It's just there they are. But it looks like he's spending hours in the gym on the bike or something like that. So, yeah, if you've got one, let us know on our app. You can get a hold of us that way. Leave a voice note or text.
1: Do you have one, Kurt?
0: I

0: No, I, well, okay, the other day we were out at a crowded establishment, and yes, I was in line getting some drinks for us. And somehow there was like a big mass of people,
1: yeah,
0: and I kind of somehow weaseled my way up to the to the bartender, and the woman next to me is like, "Hey, how did you get in front of me? Must have been that smile."
1: Aww, that's so sweet.
0: And I'm like, I don't think that's it, because every picture I'm in, they're like, "Okay, smile, not a fake smile. Would you smile?"
1: Aww.
0: I'm like, "I am smiling. No, give us a real smile.
1: Whatever.
0: Come on." But anyway, Keith is on the line. Keith, what's the body part that you always get complimented on?
2: It's not my brain.
1: Come on, there's got to be something.
2: My big hands.
0: His big
1: Your
0: hands.
1: Your big hands.
0: Okay, and you know what they say about a guy with big hands?
1: He wears big gloves.
0: He wears big gloves, exactly.
2: Yeah, I was going to say, the other part's true, too.
0: It's really all right, stop already.
1: You're
0: Come on.
1: Naughty.
0: It's a family show here, Keith. So what is the body part that you get complimented on? Let us know on our app, and then send a picture if you would, too.
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0: 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And tonight, Taste of Country Night starts at 7 o'clock. The new country you love flowing through your speakers. We're going to have some fun tonight.
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1: Red Raider football is back, baby.
0: Yeah.
1: Patio nights are here, and those cooler temps are finally hitting the hoop.
0: What is on your Lubbock fall agenda this year? 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

0: 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It's our $25,000 cash grab coming up. Terry, what do you spend 25 G's on?
1: Maybe some gas.
0: Well, you should get at least one fill-up out of that, I would think. And we have your first chance on the way at 8:20.

0: just talking about the body part that you get complimented on. It's Kurt and Sam here. Now, essentially, if I'm getting this right, I probably have it wrong, but this is, what body part do you wash first in the shower? There's an order that you're supposed to follow to have the optimum shower experience. Is
1: apparently,
0: that right?
1: Apparently, this is viral on Instagram and also on BuzzFeed. Like, people are posting about it. Their posts say this. The correct order for a shower is this.
0: Okay.
1: And then at the end, they say, this is the only way.
0: Okay?
1: Okay.
0: So, all right.
1: Like, for example, somebody posted, you shampoo and rinse, then wash your face, then apply conditioner, then wash your body, then rinse the conditioner. This is the only way.
0: Oh, no.
1: Oh,
0: I don't quite
1: no.
0: do it that way. I'm close. I just go right from top to bottom. But I start
1: right
0: out.
1: To top.
0: Yep, to start out. But I've got the, it's probably not good, but I use just the, whatever, the it's the shampoo, conditioner,
1: the
0: all
1: three
0: in
1: one.
0: Yeah, it's kind of the whole thing. So I just let that sit in there. Go wash all the way, you know, head to toe, right? You know, tip to tail, as we always say when we're washing the dogs. And then just come back and then rinse that at the very end. I'm letting that kind of soak in there. And then there you go.
1: I mean, what about when it's shaving day? They didn't put any of that in there. I need to see a woman's. This is obviously a man's. Hello? At what point do I shave?
0: Are there a lot of guys that are actually doing the separate conditioning and the shampooing and all that?
1: Oh, yeah.
0: Really?
1: Yeah.
0: Is that right?
1: My husband has more hair products than I do.
0: Well, your husband has some really great hair.
1: He does have some great hair.
0: I will say that.
1: I remember when he shaved and I cried. And I was like, why would you do that?
0: See, I don't know, but see, I will say earlier this year, because I have the wavy, curly hair.
1: Yes.
0: And with the woman that cuts my hair is like, you need to use some leave-in conditioner.
1: Yes.
0: Which I did not even know was a thing until about a year ago. So now
1: I had some, but my husband stole it.
0: So that's why I just use the one. She's like, yeah, you could just use whatever you want in the shower, but make sure you put the leave-in conditioner when you get out. So that's the first thing I do when I get out of the shower is put that on.
1: I use a leave-in conditioner on days that I shave because it takes me forever. So I just put the leave-in conditioner in. That way it gets to soak for like...
0: Yeah.
1: Like it's a deep conditioner. I guess it's not technically a leave-in conditioner because you can buy two separate things. You can buy the one that's for the shower and then you can buy the one that's for outside the shower.
0: I gotcha. Okay. All right. So what's
1: the
0: order?
1: Correct way?
0: Yeah. What is the correct way? What's your way? What do you wash first when you get in the shower?
1: My feet. Wouldn't that just be weird?
0: Seems strange, right? You can't do that. And then I've seen now this totally changes it. Do you have can you sit down in your shower? Mine, I can't. But some showers have where you can sit down, and then people say it's life-changing.
1: Really?
0: It totally changes your whole shower. I've never tried it. Mine's the second bathroom in the house, so
1: I have a very small stool in there for shaving, but I do not. We never sit on it. Okay. I never sit on it.
0: I've not tried that either. So, okay, shower talk, everybody.
1: Shower talk.
0: What's the correct way? Yeah, let us know on our app.

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1: You know what I love about fall in Lubbock, Kurt St. John?
0: Okay, let me guess. Cooler nights?
1: Yes.
0: Lubbock patios?
1: That too.
0: Those West Texas sunsets?
1: To die for. The sunsets.
0: What is fall in Lubbock for you? Let us know inside our Lone Star app.

0: All right, it's time for our stupid news. It's Kurt and Sam in the morning. Today, the case of the crime-fighting llamas. Yes.
1: This Do tell.
0: This takes us across the pond today, and it brings us to a lovely little villa in Italy. No, I'm sorry, in England. But the story is about a guy, a thief in England, who stole a bunch of stuff from a farmhouse there. It says some tobacco, some other household items, things that, you know, you shouldn't be stealing, which is pretty much everything. So he runs off, jumps a fence, is hoping to cut through a farm field as he makes his escape. However, in that field, a whole herd of llamas who made a citizen's arrest by encircling the fleeing suspect.
1: Oh my God, how funny is that?
0: Heidi Price is the farm owner who owns the llamas, and she praised their heroism, noting that they stayed well-mannered throughout the ordeal. But they circled him up because apparently that's what they do. The suspect was waiting while police showed up and eventually arrested him for breaking and entering.
1: Who knew that they did that?
0: Case of the crime-fighting llamas. Now, I will say that our dogs, we have all hardworking, like, herding dogs. We have an Australian cattle dog, we have an Australian shepherd, and we have a mini Aussie. And they will, like, when we're out in the yard, they will just start herding you. That's what they do. So apparently llamas have a similar kind of thing that they do, and they just, yeah, circled them up there, and we'll hold them right there. So, ladies and gentlemen, your crime-fighting llamas, there they are, which makes, we don't have the guy's name, the thief here, who was apprehended by the crime-fighting llamas, but we know this, he is the latest member of our
1: Stupid News! 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

0: Public Top Plains weather forecast with temperatures on this Thursday in the middle of 70s with a continued chance for some light rain showers, and the wind will be breezy as temperatures drop in the lower 50s. And this breeze will be a bit cool on Thursday night into Friday. Friday's high temperatures in the middle in the upper 50s. The weather is brought to you by the all-new $7 Sonic Big Deal Meal. From the KMAX Storm Team, I'm meteorologist Ron Arberts.
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0: This could quite possibly be the most embarrassing moment of my entire life.
1: Holy wow.
0: I know.
1: Wow, really?
0: Yep. Level 38, ladies and gents, and this is when it happens.
1: All right.
0: So,
1: Kurt and Sam here.
0: I've already
1: told
0: you.
1: This is good. Let me get my cocoa.
0: I could just let this die and pretend like it never happened, but no, I have a very public job, and I decided I need to tell everybody this story because it's something that, you know, only I would do. But anyways, I've already told you how dumb I am with my Snapchat. We've talked about this. I posted a picture of me with a dog that was in here. Like, I was trying to use my Snapchat to take a picture. Didn't mean to, but posted it to my story.
1: Right.
0: It was a great photo. Didn't matter, right? But This was not a great photo. This was a horrible video that I decided to post on Snapchat because I like to use my Snapchat feature for all the things. And this
1: so
0: time...
1: So this is something you accidentally posted. You didn't... Okay.
0: Yeah. So I used my Snapchat to make sure that the dress that I was going to buy looked good on me from behind. And also, because I am tall, I also have to do the test of bending over to make sure your butt doesn't hang out. And I was doing all this on video. Why I didn't delete it immediately is beyond me. Maybe to go back and look and be like, yeah, I still like it. Right? Okay. Right? No. This is so embarrassing. But yeah, like, so I'm holding it over my shoulder in the mirror, like looking behind, like, yeah, looks good. Do the bend over test. Yeah, still good. And then I closed out of my Snapchat. And later on, my brother sent me a Snapchat and I was in line at the pharmacy or whatever. So I went to open it and I accidentally published that video to my story. My story, Kurt. I have friends that work with us here. So my Snapchat is no longer valid. Like, it's not. It's done. Like, I've deleted literally everybody on there.
1: After posting that video.
0: I'm like, I'm done. I can't
1: go get rid of anybody.
0: No more. Like, clearly, I don't know how to use Snapchat, and I am just embarrassing the crap out of myself. No, don't go add me on Snapchat because it is locked down. It is private as private can be. Like, I have deleted so many people. I've deleted guys.

0: in the office here that I'm like, no, they don't need to see me do the bend over test. Like, what in the crap? Oh, my God. I told my husband, he did the exact same thing you're doing right now and just laughed. He goes, do you have that video by chance? No, yeah, I don't. I didn't save it. Didn't mean to post it to my story.
1: Go to Phil in accounting. He's got it bookmarked.
0: Oh, so, I know, right?
1: Yeah, he's got it downloaded.
0: I have an appointment with HR later for sending it to the guy in the office. My God. But yes, I've deleted literally everybody. I have like 5 friends on there now. So if you were my Snapchat friend and all of a sudden you're like, wait, where's Sam?
1: There you go.
0: That's why.
1: Now we know, everybody. Okay.
0: And if you saw that video, I apologize. It wasn't supposed to be for anybody's eyes but my own.
1: Did you buy the dress? That's the bigger question.
0: I bought
1: the
0: dress because no butt was showing. So that's a plus. At least it wasn't one of those ones that was like, whoa.
1: Okay. Reason I didn't buy this one, but there you go, everybody.
0: Tall girl problems, people that don't know how to use Snapchat problems. I have all of the problems today. And yes, there you go. I'm red as red can be right now because I legit think this is my most embarrassing moment of life.
1: Okay.
0: Can you top that? I don't think anybody can top that.
1: Well, it's right up there, I think, certainly. Yeah, it's right up there, certainly. So, all right. If you can top that, make Sam feel better.
0: Yeah, please do.
1: Let us know. message us on our app. Or just go ahead and send the video like Sandra.
0: No, yeah.
1: Post it right up there. Sure, it'd be great.
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4: 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Ookla trademarks used under license and reprinted with permission.

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1: And it is officially time for some fall fun around Lubbock.
0: I love corn mazes and pumpkin patches and all of it.
1: Right? What is your fall tradition? Getting lost in the corn, maybe finding the perfect princess pumpkin?
0: Let us know by dropping a voicemail in the Lone Star app.

This might be the coolest prize ever. Props to you, Evan Paul. He's got a signed Taylor Swift acoustic guitar that could be yours. Tune in tonight at 7 o'clock for Taste of Country Nights for details on how to win.

0: Well, doing this could be the key to a happy relationship. It involves your bed.
1: Your bed.
0: All right. It's Kurt and Sam in the morning. It deals with the time you go to bed. As in, do

0: you
1: funny.
0: Go to bed at the same time as your partner?
1: Yes. We lay down at the same time, but he is always watching something or listening to a podcast before we go to bed. Where okay. me, I got my hair silk thing on. Like, I wear a silk bonnet, and then I put my
0: eye
1: mask. You
0: wear a silk bonnet?
1: I wear a silk bonnet, yeah.
0: Really?
1: Yeah, I'm an old lady. Okay. That's what my husband says anyways. But it's to protect your hair. So I used to, when All I right. had long hair, I used to put it up in a bun on top of my head and then put my face mask over top, and so that my hair would stay up. But now I can't put my hair in a ponytail because it's too short.
0: Okay.
1: So I chopped off like a foot.
0: So you go with the bonnet.
1: The bonnet.
0: The bonnet, okay.
1: Yeah, so it protects your hair from splitting, and then, or you could do like a silk pillow, but then my face mask doesn't stay on as well.
0: So, you know, like, the silk pillowcase, that's what I got Katie for Christmas.
1: Yes.
0: So, yeah, I'm with you on that.
1: 100%. It's
0: but
1: the
0: it's
1: best.
0: The same, but essentially the same time is what you're saying, right?
1: When yeah, you, so yeah. we lay down at the same time.
0: Yeah.
1: I'm ready for bed. He's ready for his podcast. And then, you know, but, yeah.
0: Well, apparently, if you have a big bedtime gap, the amount of time between when one partner goes to bed and the other one then follows, that's not a good thing, according to this study. They surveyed 2,000 married couples across the country. Most only go to bed at the same time about 3 times a week.
1: Wow.
0: But they say those who said they were, quote, very happy in their marriage tend to go to bed at the same time 4 times a week or more.
1: Nailed it.
0: Those who said they are less happy only have the same bedtime like once a week.
1: Oh, we just talked about this, the similar story with Kaylee Cuoco and her husband or fiance. They
0: yeah.
1: go to bed completely different times.
0: Right.
1: So they have different rooms.
0: Yeah, exactly.
1: But
0: yeah.
1: she claims it works really well for them. But this, see, there's another story here that, like,
0: same time. Right. So it would seem there have been, now, even though I get up earlier than my wife does, we go to bed at the same time.
1: Mm-hmm.
0: But we take about an hour, it was about 9, and then we take about an hour where I'm, you know, we're like reading stuff, scrolling through stuff. And then long about 10, then one of us will go like, okay, lights out.
1: Yep.
0: So when Juniper comes up on the bed, and then that's pretty much it. And it seems weird to me, like if I have some time off and I don't have to get up early the next day, it seems weird if I'm like staying up watching something.
1: I know.
0: It just seems odd. So yeah, we pretty much every night go to bed.
1: Yeah,
0: at the same
1: I was
0: time.
1: Gonna say even on the weekends we're pretty similar
0: yeah.
1: going to bed. The only time I will say that he stays up most of the time is if he's watching the UFC fights because those start at my bedtime.
0: Yeah, right.
1: So I'm like,
0: right.
1: meh, you go watch them with your boys.
0: Well,
1: I'll be here in bed sleeping.
0: I will say that if there's, yeah, if I'm watching a game of some
1: yeah.
0: sort, yes, maybe then I'll stay up a little longer. But even then, really not all that often. It's just such a routine. And again, with the amount of animals we have, it's
1: yeah.
0: such a routine letting everybody, okay, you let this one out, I'll take this one out. It's such a, so if one of us stays up, then like they're all screwed up, and it's pretty much, you know, just about every night for us. So
1: it
0: yeah.
1: may sound corny, but I can't fall asleep if he's not there. I feel like my whole world is in my room when he's there, you know, and the dogs are in there. So I'm like, I know everybody's in bed and tucked in and everything's good. I don't know if it's mom brain where I'm like, okay, we're all good
0: to go. Everything's
1: now
0: all
1: I can
0: shut
1: sleep.
0: Down. Yeah, yeah,
1: yeah.
0: So say that again. I can't go. What did you say? I can't fall asleep if he's not there. Is
1: yeah.
0: that what you said?
1: Yeah.
0: Say that one more time.
1: No.
0: Yeah, say it again.
1: Why? Because you're going to make fun of me?
0: Yes, I was going to say.
1: I can't fall asleep if he's not in bed with me.
0: There you go.
1: I knew you were going to do right. that. You're such a turd.
0: Okay. Well, let us know. When do you guys go? Do you go to bed at the same time as your spouse? Let us know.
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0: 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Luke Bryan and his farm tour recently went out west to California for the first time in 16 years. 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
0: Should get you at least one fill-up, right? 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
1: Yes.
0: Kurt and Sam in the morning.
1: And I think we're close enough to Friday. So close, we can practically hear it. Can you hear it? Listen.
0: You can smell it. Smell that? That's Friday. It's coming right up.

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3: Top Plains weather forecast with temperatures on this Thursday in the middle 70s with a continued chance for some light rain showers, and the wind will be breezy as temperatures drop in the lower 50s. And this breeze will be a bit cool on Thursday night into Friday. Friday's high temperatures in the middle in the upper 50s. The weather is brought to you by the all-new $7 Sonic Big Deal Meal. From the KMAC Storm Team, I'm meteorologist Ron Arberts.
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I know, don't answer that, because the answer is absolutely the coolest thing in the entire world. Am I right? Well, Evan Paul could hook you up. 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

0: We've probably all done this. You know, when you put something on your car, you're loading something, maybe you're going on a road trip or you're just coming back from the store, whatever it is, you set something there and then you go in, you get everything else set, and then you forget it's there and you drive off.
1: Mm-hmm.
0: That's happened to all of us, right?
1: Yeah, back when I had that Nokia block phone, man, those things, they stood the test of time. And I tested them a lot.
0: And they withstood being knocked off the car, not knowing that you set it up there?
1: I think I told you the story. It was like a slow motion movie when I turned back around, this big street sweeper was coming my way.
0: Oh, it was coming, yes, that's right. Yeah, you're like, no! Like, no!
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0: Happy Thursday, everybody. We got one more day to get through.
1: And then we can all become weekend people, which is my favorite kind of people.
0: Exactly. Kurt and Sam here. Good morning. You were

0: Good morning, it's Jess. And coming up in less than 20 minutes, we gotta put some cash in your pocket. 25 grand could be yours.
1: Well, it was down some street we couldn't even pronounce. We were stuck in the middle, loving every ounce. Tequila was cheap, but the flow we were feeling was real. Neither one of us looking for three little words, unless those three words were do not disturb. Checkout was supposed to be noon, but we slept until three.

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Anytime we ask you, how would you spend $25,000 if you want it? 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
3: Top Plains weather forecast with temperatures on this Thursday in the middle 70s with a continued chance for some light rain showers, and the wind will be breezy as temperatures drop in the lower 50s. And this breeze will be a bit cool on Thursday night into Friday. Friday's high temperatures in the middle in the upper 50s. The weather is brought to you by the all-new $7 Sonic Big Deal Meal. From the KMAC Storm Team, I'm meteorologist Ron Arberts.
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0: You just get up and leave and you don't say anything to anybody. You just sneak right out.
1: Also known as the Sam goodbye, I believe.
0: So, do you do the Irish goodbye, or what's the excuse you give when you want to leave early?
1: Yes.
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big congratulations to John Morgan. It feels like his career is really starting to roll right now. He just secured his second number one hit, and it happens to be this song right here. It's Kid Myself.

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prize money for fun. 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

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Hey, it's Jazz. I know you're enjoying the lunch hour, and I am not at all rushing you through this time. You've worked hard for this workday halftime. 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

0: 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And tonight, Taste of Country Night starts at 7 o'clock. 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

Keith Urban performed with the Savannah Bananas. I love that country music's kind of getting like their own place at the table when it comes to Banana Bowl. I mean, even Kane Brown performed at the championship this past weekend with the Texas Tailgaters.

your toes throughout the rest of the workday. Hey, it's Jess. Another chance to win $25,000. 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

millennials. I feel like even though we're adults now, we still love the things of the past, like the Kids' Choice Awards. Did you see that both Stella Lefty and Ella Langley are nominated for some of those trophies this year in the viral song category?

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It's Jess on the Job with you with Riley Green and Luke Combs. Different round here.

could say that in less than 10 minutes, you could be standing knee deep in a ton of cash. In fact, $25,000. I don't know what it's like to see that amount of money in like dollar bills, but it's got to be a lot. You got to be like knee deep in it, right? If you're standing in it. 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
4: The Lubbock Top Plains weather forecast with temperatures on this Thursday in the middle of 70s with a continued chance for some light rain showers, and the wind will be breezy as temperatures drop in the lower 50s, and this breeze will be a bit cool on Thursday night into Friday. Friday's high temperatures in the middle in the upper 50s. The weather is brought to you by the all-new $7 Sonic Big Deal Meal. From the KMAX Storm Team, I'm meteorologist Ron Arberts.
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0: Talking about the Irish goodbye.
1: Oh, yeah.
0: You just get up and leave and you don't say anything to anybody. You just sneak right out.
1: Also known as the Sam goodbye, I believe.
0: So, do you do the Irish goodbye or what's the excuse you give when you want to leave early?
1: Yes.
0: Kurt and Sam here. Let us know on our app. We'll get to that tomorrow morning at 7:30.

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Toby Keith would have done. A song about college football rivalries. Riley Greene and Peyton Manning have a song called Alabama versus Tennessee. 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

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You could win a Taylor Swift autographed guitar after 7 tonight with Evan Paul. Hey, it's Chrissy inside the 3 o'clock happy hour. 60 minutes of nonstop new country. 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
0: Talking about the Irish goodbye.
1: Oh, yeah.
0: You just get up and leave and you don't say anything to anybody. You just sneak right out.
1: Also known as the Sam goodbye, I believe.
0: So, do you do the Irish goodbye, or what's the excuse you give when you want to leave early?
1: Yes.
0: It's Kurt and Sam here. Let us know on our app. We'll get to that tomorrow morning at 7:30.

Inside the 3 o'clock happy hour with me, Chrissy. Zach John King is on the road right now. He's in Pennsylvania tonight, then he heads to New York City, and then later on this month, he tours with Thomas

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It's Chrissy with you, wrapping up your workday. 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

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Luke Bryan and Jason Aldean have been touring together. Their last Double Down tour will be in Vegas on December 11th, along with John Party, Chase Matthew, and more. Here's Jason Aldean.

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0: 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And then be listening tonight for your shot to head to Nashville for the Grand Ole Opry's 100th anniversary. 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

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You know, these national days sometimes are weird, but this one kind of makes sense. It's National Get a Hold of Your Credit Day. 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

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Yeehaw! We've got new country on demand. Yeah! 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

Lubbock's number one for new country, Lone Star 99.5. You know, I'm a pretty good co-pilot when I sit passenger seat with you. I'm going to get you home. It's officially the drive home with me, Chrissy. 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

It's a drive home with me, Chrissy, tonight. Thursday night football on Prime. The Seahawks and the Broncos should be a good one. You'll see this guy, too. He does the theme song. It's Shaboozy.

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Next Wednesday, a big tribute to Dolly Parton called I Will Always Love You, a live show on ABC with Lainey Wilson, Ella Langley, Darius Rucker, and so many more.

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It's a drive home with me, Chrissy. Hope you're having a great night. Evan Paul and the Taste of Country Nights comes up at 7 with your chance to win an autographed Taylor Swift guitar.

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0: Lovick's number one for new country, Lone Star 99.5. 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
1: Share them with me on the app. I'll tell you what mine is. It's minor, but God, it gets under my skin. We'll talk about it in two songs.

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What annoys you about your teenager? Hey, it's Chrissy, and I asked you this because my son Ryan, he's 15, and he leaves all of the wrappers for the Rice Krispie treats everywhere, under his bed, in his bed. They are all over the pantry. He doesn't throw any of them away, and he eats the whole box of like 60 of them. So I know, growing boy, blah, blah, blah. But I asked you guys, what annoys you about your teenagers? Dave said, my son takes a 40-minute shower. He said, I pay the water bill. He's not wrong. Maybe $25,000 could help you tomorrow, Dave. 820, your chance to win. We're coming back.

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2: Stop Lane's weather forecast. His temperatures on this evening, Thursday, dropping into the lower 50s by Friday morning. Still a slight chance for a few showers. Then on Friday, the temperatures only in the middle to upper 50s. 57 degrees will target that. And the wind still breezy during the afternoon and evening. The weather is brought to you by Sonic and the Sonic Refresher. From the KMAX Storm Team, I'm meteorologist Ron Roberts.
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0: 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You just sneak right out.
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1: Yes.
0: It's Kurt and Sam here. 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